Billy wouldn't do you that. I am happy. We're happy. Billy is a good man, Dumpling. He does so much good things for us. Listen, this is what I want you to do. Keep your door closed. Just keep your door closed. That way you won't be feeling this type of way and having these type of thoughts. Just do it for me. Do it for me.

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0: It was love at first sight, when I saw her that night. 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
1: May you reside.
0: So.
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1: Yeah, this one

Yeah, my boy, what's your happy? 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
1: 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A little after 6 p.m., he was delivered, weighing in at 9 pounds, 10 and a half ounces.
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2: 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The Malam Wise.

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1: 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Yum! This food really is a taste above the rest, just like the name says. 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
1: hot hit. Hey, I got to go send Thomas to check on some things. I wonder if my boat sailing tomorrow.
2: Hey, since when you have big money to buy a boat, what is boat name?
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2: Ah, yes, the Bomber Charger has been a favorite in the VI for years. But I've been hearing a lot about the new vessel that they added to the fleet, though.
1: Oh, you mean the iLegend? Yeah, I need to experience that one.
2: 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I got to go to St. Thomas as well, and I hope it's a new boat they're running.
1: I know they go to St. Thomas every day except Wednesday when they go to Anigada. Let's check the schedule online and book all tickets now. 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
3: 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I'm Sam Forecaster Chuck Brady. As we head into Friday and towards the weekend, we still see a chance of rain in the area today. It's a 30% chance of rain during the daylight hours. Might see a pop-up thunderstorm in the middle of the afternoon. Our high temperature today, 83 degrees Fahrenheit, 27 degrees Celsius. Chance of rain increases for Friday evening. It's a 50-50 chance of rain, again with a possible thunderstorm later on. Our low temperature, 79 degrees Fahrenheit, 25 degrees Celsius. Then as we head into the weekend, it's a 50-50 chance of rain Saturday, day and night. High during the day, 83 degrees Fahrenheit, 27 degrees Celsius, 79 degrees Fahrenheit at night, 26 degrees Celsius. I'm Staff Forecast Chuck Brady. Enjoy your weekend.
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1: 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Yum! This food really is a taste above the rest, just like the name says. 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
1: Yeah.

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That's right, we're making it all possible. 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We depart VG at 9 a.m. and leave Jost 3 p.m. Tickets are $80 round trip. That's New Horizon Ferry Service, linking Jost Van Dyke to Virgin Gorda.

0: I got to go St. Thomas to check on some things. I wonder if my boat sailing tomorrow.
1: Since when you have big money to buy a boat, what is boat name?
0: The Bomber Charger.
1: Ah, yes, the Bomber Charger has been a favorite in the VI for years. But I've been hearing a lot about the new vessel that they added to the fleet, though.
0: Oh, you mean the I Legend? Yeah, I need to experience that one.
1: You and me both. I got to go to St. Thomas as well, and I hope it's a new boat they're running.
0: I know they go to St. Thomas every day except Wednesday when they go to Anigada. Let's check the schedule online and book our tickets now. 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
0: Steam fish punji and kalaloo, it's time to make it do what it do. 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

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Whenever time I'm in your city or I'm in your town, I always tune into Tartola Radio. And the king of fire keeping it burning. Who do you think you are? 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

0: Here's your daily weather forecast on Total Radio VI. For this morning, a cloudy sky, cloudy and breezy today, high 86, the wind east at 15 to 25 miles per hour. Partly to mostly cloudy tonight, the low 76 with an east wind of 15 to 20 miles per hour. Sunday is going to be a partly sunny day, breezy, high 86, wind east of 15 to 25 miles per hour. Sunday night, partly cloudy, can't rule out a shower, low 76 with an east wind 15 to 20 miles per hour. Cloudy to partly sunny and windy Monday with a high of 86, we'll have an east wind of 20 to 30 miles per hour. For Tuesday, we'll have clouds and showers in the morning, remaining partly sunny in the afternoon with a high of 84, east wind 15 to 25 miles per hour. I'm meteorologist Jim Rinaldi.
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2: 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Diamond Plus representing for Virgin Islands. 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
1: 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Yum! This food really is a taste above the rest, just like the name says. 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

So sweet, too sweet, real sweet, are you sweet? 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

0: 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Yo, it's your boy Tino telling you keep it locked to Tola Radio VI. 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I need to get away on a holiday. 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
1: 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Rockman, this one is fire.

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The management and staff of New Horizon Ferry Service is excited to tell you about our service starting every Wednesday, connecting the most western island of Jost Van Dyke with the most eastern island of Virgin Gorda. That's right, we're making it all possible. Join us as we leave Jost Van Dyke at 7:15 a.m., cruise up the northern coast, spend the day in Virgin Gorda, and leave at 4:30 p.m., and enjoy a breathtaking southern coast as you sail back to Jost Van Dyke. Or maybe you're looking to leave Virgin Gorda and spend the day in Jost Van Dyke. 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We depart VG at 9 a.m. and leave Jost 3 p.m. Tickets are $80 round trip. That's New Horizon Ferry Service, linking Jost Van Dyke to Virgin Gorda.

0: Hey, I got to go St. Thomas to check on some things. I wonder if my boat sailing tomorrow.
1: Since when you have big money to buy a boat, what is boat name?
0: The Bomber Charger.
1: Ah, yes, the Bomber Charger has been a favorite in the VI for years. But I've been hearing a lot about the new vessel that they added to the fleet, though.
0: Oh, you mean the Eye Legend? Yeah, I need to experience that one.
1: You and me both. I got to go to St. Thomas as well, and I hope it's a new boat they're running.
0: I know they go to St. Thomas every day except Wednesday when they go to Anigada. Let's check the schedule online and book all tickets now. 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
0: Steam fish, Fungi, and Kalaloo, it's time to make it do what it do. 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

0: Good morning. Friendly reminder, it's almost summer, right? Festival time, we ain't playing that. Sometimes in the business, it'll be late, but we are poised still. Once a good morning to one and all, just turn up the radio loud. West Side, Zone 6, Wagwan. Eastern Massive. Top of the hill, good morning. Let's go, Juve time.
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0: Hey, Egga, good afternoon. 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The hub. The hub mobile, big up. 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
1: Sing something hot to make them reach
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1: Sing something that to make them put their hands up.
0: The hub mobile.

0: think of no man in this business. 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
1: for a legal matter.
0: I know when your mommy bring you down.
1: To be legal.
0: I think of no man in this business.
1: Legal, legal. That is how to keep the bacchanal. No more throwing elbow. Legal. No more mashing the toe.
0: Legal. 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
1: This dance.

Don't forget next week, Friday, Malabar come turn up. Come through from early. Explosive sound, I got me Turbo, so it's trouble in there. Lexus work the back, no miss some. Me tell you, no miss some. Next week, Friday, no miss some. Bring your

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1: Bad girl, back it up when you went on this. 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

0: Good morning.
1: Good morning, Trouble. Good morning, Trouble. Good afternoon, Trouble.
0: How's that all running, sir? How you doing? How you doing? Good morning, long time.
1: I hear you play some jam song there. That I want to know if my friend could jump to the pan and music because he got two left foot.
0: And the spanner can't keep up to them things. Why are you mixing spanner?
1: He can't go long in the trouble.
0: You know me, dog. You know.
1: He can't go long.

0: in the corner. What we are dealing with, we hit them up.
1: Yeah, man, we got to spice it up from now.
0: Yes, sir, for sure. Get in with the one.
1: Time flying in October, you ain't this month soon done?
0: Bye. Next week you done.
1: Okay, right there, July, right there.
0: Right there. We need to exercise, put your exercise and take it out. It's a long one.
1: Listen, Toby, before I leave, right? I got things here this weekend, but you see, I continue saying, they forgetting they got radio, and I hear some people say they may hear nothing.
0: Thank you, sir.
1: They forget that. They don't want to spend their money on radio.
0: Thank you, sir. Thank you. You make a lot of sense. A lot of people in here were going out there.
1: It's true. It's true. I continue preaching it all the time. You know, they feel it. Facebook.
0: WhatsApp and TikTok, they feel like get busted. But they got it wrong.
1: No, that radio play a big role as much as the message go out and the WhatsApp or whatever. But people want to hear the voice and who in the country or whatever and radio, brother. Tell them, Satobo. Tell them we got to preach it to them. Stop the cheap and advertise a radio. I got left you.
0: Big up yourself.

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Ready? Hey! Woo! You're reading me your way up. The association, whenever you're ready, meet me, man. I want to kill a valley before summer. 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I walk with my reading box in here today. Everything got joke. 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

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Trust me. We also add the AI pasta taco. 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I ain't lying. I ain't lying. I ain't banging.

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Go and buy the thing them, no man. I stop playing now. Go and buy the thing them. Get the thing 70% off. A close. We're not going to get the clothes and all them things. Let's go. From the 11th of May to the

school. Get her a degree. As you talk about degree, I want to big up Chucky. 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Love alone. I feel like I can walk in the sky. HLSCC again. We in the college for days now. We have in the Spring Council 2026. That's next week, Saturday, 30th of May. Spring Council, check them out. We have jazz and all kind of thing up in that. HLSCC, check them out. All right. Oh, all right, we're going flying for the summer. We're going flying, we're going Anguilla. We are flying to Anguilla, straight flight. Let me see if I can find the phone number for now. Yeah, man. You can call them at 264-729-6175 or 264-235-7783. We're flying to Anguilla, summer. We're going to Juve and come back. We have to catch the flight to Anguilla.

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Anguilla Massey, big up by himself. Anguilla kept the plane come down to Dartola for festival. 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

And all I swear to you, I'm going to wear glasses soon because this kind of thing, why don't we see me? This one, they make you zoom in your eyes, them like, you know? And they think them big, you know, but you still can't see them. Vision Center coming soon, hold on. All right, now, Roton Fast Ferry schedule, let me give you all it from now. We're leaving Roton 6:45. 7:15, we're leaving West End. 10 a.m. we're leaving West End. 4 p.m. we're leaving West End. And we're going in Red Hook. Red Hook, where go? We now go downtown, we're going Red Hook. Water choppy between there. We're going Red Hook. We're leaving Red Hook 8:30 a.m. 8:30 a.m. Check your date. 1:45 p.m. and 5:45 p.m. We're leaving Red Hook. So if you miss the plane, if the plane reaches 5 o'clock, try reach Red Hook for 5:45. Try. You know the taxi man, boy, that's a long journey. I can't fly to there. I can't go to too much traffic, Tomo. I can't go. Mister, I want to go home.

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$15 plate, steak, drumstick, chicken breast, and with any side, salmon. 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The only thing Oasis need, Oasis Night need, is a DJ. I'm telling you all, we can boat it up for the summer. Get a DJ up there. It will work. Radio, don't give up. It will work. You need a DJ with a power to. Not them weaky, leaky, donkey, big friend. You know what I mean? You know, you need a...

What's up? You need a DJ. All right, stop playing this cheapness now. You need a DJ, puzzle. Straight. We coming to party. We coming to have fun. Drink, eat steak, salmon, and we coming to drink a little rum. We want music in we head. Puzzles, wake them up. Stop playing. I dead see you. Mr. Van der Poel. Mr. Van der Poel, sir, good morning. We need a DJ by Puzzles. Our band. You know the thing said. Mr. Van der Poel, come front. We need to talk.

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Also, we going to Tola. 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You get a job on. Hey, Rasta, man, big up yourself. We're looking for a marketing manager, workman, worker. And then we're going to make cool jets. 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You think a job? $65 a day.

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We not hide nothing for money. You know how we go. And that include of my house cleaning. 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I just done clean my house.

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And once said no good for it, it will work.

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Here's your daily weather forecast on Total Radio VI. This afternoon, we'll have overcast skies and a breeze, high temperature 86, east wind 15 to 25 miles per hour. Partly to mostly cloudy tonight, the low 76 with an east wind of 15 to 20 miles per hour. Sunday is going to be a partly sunny day, breezy, high 86, wind east of 15 to 25 miles per hour. Sunday night, partly cloudy, can't rule out a shower, low 76 with an east wind 15 to 20 miles per hour. Cloudy to partly sunny and windy Monday with a high of 86. We'll have an east wind of 20 to 30 miles per hour. For Tuesday, we'll have clouds and showers in the morning, remaining partly sunny in the afternoon with a high of 84. East wind 15 to 25 miles per hour. I'm meteorologist Jim Rinaldi.

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0: And she wanted the stabbing, but she closed the door and said, get on your knees.
1: DJ Wiz, pick up yourself. Kitty. Tell her come from.
0: On cheese. Now I love cheese, but I'm
1: not Nora.
0: And I love Kitty, but
1: not like that.
0: So I said, lady, let me tell you this fact. I'm a Jamaican man and we don't do that. She said, that's the biggest lie.
1: Yo, big up the Jamaican man and we'll talk the truth, especially the one from Brandywine. Big up yourself, King. You talk the truth.

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1: Good afternoon.
2: Come on.
1: Hi.
2: You got any race tag on up there to go run this weekend?
1: Yeah, I still have an RX-7. I still have an RX-7 up there.
2: Okay.
1: Got a lot of people up there for
2: you. You saw that me coming out with the trophy then?
1: You don't know how we go. Speed race, you know. Anything they call me Tobo for a joke?
2: Man, it's a lot of car here going up, you know.
1: But yeah, that's true.
2: You know, I pick them up for continue with the career, you know?
1: Yeah, man, for sure. Real talk.
2: Real. I was up in 2024, but I didn't get to go to none of the races.
1: Oh, how come?
2: You know?
1: How come?
2: But I pick up the guys that who gone up if anybody gone up. You know anybody gone up?
1: How come you didn't went, sir? How come you didn't went? You don't. You tell me a little sighting, hold you down again. Me talk to you, you know, Jojo. You know, I listen. You can't get the sighting lock, you don't care. When you read Nevis, dog, you have to spread your wings. You cannot get the sighting that you can't go away. You're mad hour.
2: So over me like you went to everything.
1: But you know it is that everywhere going. But I want everywhere. I want everywhere. Look, who never see me will see me that day. Anyway, every knock that I want.
2: Well, I got left with my eyes. I tell them to catch them because I hear they got big carries this weekend.
1: Yeah, take care of yourself, man. Big up. We got boat race tomorrow, too. You know we go.
2: All right.
3: Every Jamaican man claims they have never eaten below the waist. 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

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DJ Fireblaze. DJ Hustler. Title of my series. 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

Yeah, the turbo sound. 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DJ Fireblaze. DJ Hustler. Title Massive. 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

0: Put your hand on your knees and balance on your tippy toe. 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
1: 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Yum! 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

0: Y'all know the thing of fire keep on burning the state. 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The king of fire keeping it burning. Who do you think you are? We're living in a small world.
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The management and staff of New Horizon Ferry Service is excited to tell you about our service starting every Wednesday, connecting the most western island of Jost Van Dyke with the most eastern island of Virgin Gorda. That's right, we're making it all possible. 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Or maybe you're looking to leave Virgin Gorda and spend the day in Jost Van Dyke. 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We depart VG at 9 a.m. and leave Jost 3 p.m. Tickets are $80 round trip. That's New Horizon Ferry Service, linking Jost Van Dyke to Virgin Gorda.

0: I got to go St. Thomas to check on some things. I wonder if my boat sailing tomorrow.
1: Since when you have big money to buy a boat, what is boat name?
0: The Bomber Charger.
1: Ah, yes, the Bomber Charger has been a favorite in the VI for years. But I've been hearing a lot about the new vessel that they added to the fleet, though.
0: Oh, you mean the iLegend? Yeah, I need to experience that one.
1: You and me both. I got to go to St. Thomas as well, and I hope it's a new boat they're running.
0: I know they go to St. Thomas every day except Wednesday when they go to Anigada. Let's check the schedule online and book our tickets now. 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
4: 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Partly cloudy sky, partly cloudy tonight. Low 78, the wind east to 10 to 15 miles per hour. For Saturday, it's going to be mostly cloudy with a high of 86. Breezy, east wind 15 to 25 miles per hour. Mostly cloudy with showers likely Saturday night. Low 78, the wind east to 15 to 20 miles per hour. Sunday is going to be a partly sunny, breezy day with an isolated shower. The high temperature 86, the wind to be east to 15 to 25 miles per hour. Monday, partly to mostly cloudy and windy, high 86, east wind to 20 to 30 miles per hour. Clouds and showers for Tuesday, the high temperature 86, breezy with an east wind 15 to 25 miles per hour. I'm meteorologist Jim Rinaldi.
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1: On the farm, I'm a planting on the farm. Pure girls on the farm. Love and unity on the farm. Yo, this is Gumshan. I was turning to taller radio VR. Booyah.
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Now this is the king of fire, don't know and show the tartola, red tartola, tartola. Is it? Keep the fire burning. Tartola no afraid of nobody. Devil them a deal with, but we so gaddy. 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Devil them a deal with them so gaddy. 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

kids when they come to town by moving you through the line and dropping your boxes to the boat on time. Well, congratulations. You've just been upgraded from business class to first class. Welcome aboard. 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
1: 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Yum! This food really is a taste above the rest. Just like the name says, whenever I have a craving for authentic Jamaican cuisine, like oxtail, Esco Beach fish, jerk pork and chicken, steam fish, and bammy with okra or crackers. 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